0: before you go, there's something I want you to have.
1: Oh, it's beautiful. But wait a minute, isn't this...
0: Shh. Yeah, yes it is.
1: But I thought the old lady dropped it into the ocean in the air.
0: Well, baby, I went down and got it for you.

says, oh, wrong number, sorry to waste your time. And I think to myself, why now? Why me?

And I touched your face, narcotic mindful lace, Mary Jane. And I

0: Radio Złote Przeboje. Gramy na to jak na lato.
1: Let me see you dance, man.